Oh, my goodness. Well, I pull out of Pittsburgh, rolling down that eastern seaboard. I got my diesel wound up and she's a running like I never before.

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You recognized me, didn't you?" I said, "Yeah, Joe, I know who you are. 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Then he turned his head away and I saw the tears fall into place. And he turned to me and he said, "You know, mister, this is the only place in the world that I'm not ashamed to show my face. But I'm gonna quit. Yes, sir, I'm gonna quit. And I'm gonna shave and comb my hair and I'm gonna get me a clean white shirt. Then I'm gonna walk up to her door. When she answers, I'm gonna stand up real proud and tall. Then I'm gonna get down on my knees and I'll say, 'Sweetheart, if you'll take me back, I'll spend the rest of my life making it up to you for what I've done. I'm so ashamed of myself, and this I want you to know.' Then I'm gonna take my two little babies and I'm gonna hold them so close to me, I ain't gonna ever let them go. 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

0: You know, friends, my home, Bakersfield, California, has produced many, many stars in the country and western recording field. There's Buck Owens, Jeannie Shepherd, Ferlin Husky, Tommy Collins, and many, many more. And right now, two more stars are appearing on the horizon. From Capitol Records, here's one of them right now, our first of two guest stars tonight, Mr. Merle Haggard.
1: Thank you, Billy.
0: Well, it's good to have you. It's all yours.

The time now, and a good morning to everybody that's up and at 'em. Enjoy your day. It's going to be sunny this morning. Winds from the southeast at 32 kilometers. I'm feeling a lot more like plus 18 for this afternoon. Possible could have a few showers for this afternoon. Winds from the east at 36 kilometers. I'm feeling a lot more like plus 24. And for this evening, some rain. Winds from the southwest at 35 kilometers and feeling a lot more like plus 20. And overnight, it's going to be cloudy with showers. Winds from the east at 21 kilometers and feeling a lot more like plus 17. Yeah, but Friday, it's forecasting some sunny weather with some clouds. Afternoon, sunny and clear in the evening. Yeah, so it's going to be just enough to water down the roads. Alrighty. So that's a bit of your current condition. And drive safe wherever you're heading out to. Especially to the taxis out there always doing their job. And safe travels. Here's Don Williams with Lord, I Hope This Day Is Good.

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So anyway, me and the boys got together and we asked Mr. David Allen Coe and a few of our other heroes if they wouldn't mind singing with us on what has proven itself to be the perfect country western song.

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I think it's one of the prettiest ones I've ever recorded. Boys, if you will, a little tune called The Lost Highway.

0: Hello.
1: Hello, Loretta.
0: Darling, I knew it was you.
1: Loretta, there's something I've just got to tell you.
0: Oh, please, tell me what to do.
1: I don't really know how to say this, but I want to.

0: happened, Loretta. I'm trying to tell you that I...
1: The talk is around that we're through.
0: Yeah, I know. I've heard it too.
1: Oh, darling, tell me what to do.
0: But that's just it. That's what I'm trying to tell you. I want to...

0: I know you know that I never thought it would come to this.
1: You tell me it's over and done.
0: I really thought that I loved you, and you know that.
1: You say that you've had all your fun.
0: And you just got to believe me. I never meant to hurt you.
1: But I can't believe
0: this is the hardest thing that I've ever had to do. And it hurts me,
1: as
0: too.
1: As soon as I hang up the phone.
0: Yeah, I'll be gone.
1: As soon as I hang up the phone.
0: Goodbye, Loretta.

Alrighty then, and a good morning, Sandy Bay, and all nations far away listening to Gawikwendo Aknunda Michigan Santa Bay Radio here on 106.3 FM. Yeah, DJ Pat behind the mic here, and we'll be entertaining you on this radio station of ours. Ajabajik Sidbeginski, of course, and a shot of the Bay 801 is the time. Is the time. And so, a bit of your current condition before I move right along. Yeah, it is sunny out there. Yeah, for this morning, it's forecasting some sunny weather. So, winds

from the southeast at 32 kilometers. So we da soshin shosa yez mushtumai to be jab woknum is feeling a lot more in the warm weather. Plus 18. Yeah, it is nice out there. Yeah. Tapos ko gan no madugimung I know quick a few showers for this afternoon. Jobanungwe then is some nasha good wasa doing winds from the east at 36 kilometers and the shanashani when the age mushtum the beach jiggy jig no no quick. Feeling a lot more in the hot weather, plus 24. For this afternoon, Nishanashan Shawsa this year is mushtum nush to be jiggy feel it's gonna feel a lot more in the hot weather, plus 28 with some showers. We'll find that out. So now Shika Digimung for this evening is gonna be some rain. Shawnung with Gabonung Simit Nashanan and the winds from the southwest at 35 kilometers. So Nishana is mushtumai the beach. I want to say you spend the beach walk. Feeling a lot more in warm weather or hot weather, plus 20. For this evening with some rain. I don't know, we'll find that out. So the wakaka dining okaka the young cloudy with showers overnight tonight. So where the job and nishanasha basic tonding winds from the east at 21 kilometers. So with us ocean is also is much to my beach abok noom. The wakaka feeling a lot more in the warm weather, plus 17 overnight. Yeah, but let's see. A look up of tomorrow's weather is going to be sun and clouds in the morning. Afternoon is going to be sunny. Evening is going to be clear. Fog patches overnight tomorrow. So that's a bit of your current condition for yous out there. Yeah, and everybody try and have a great day. Making my way to Winnipeg, Manitoba. Yeah, that's right. And this is from Eve Donahue. And misses her hubby a lot. Really misses her hubby, Todd. Yeah, great guy. He was in the army. And really great guy. Yeah. And Eve misses him a lot and wants to send him a song with Dancing in the Sky. And a little bit of some family affairs, sending out to her family, and misses them and loves them a lot. And you have a good day there, Eve. Okay, don't let anything, just let it slide if something really bothers you. We all have to keep on keeping on, you know, and keep on doing what you have to stay strong. It's all we gotta do. Here's by request to my buddy, Mr. Todd Donahue. Yeah, confirm your sweetheart, Eve, with lots of love.

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You're listening to Santa Bay Radio, is what I'm saying. And good to hear from you. And a very good morning, Sandy Bay, and all nations that are listening here on 106.3 FM. Good to hear from you. And also, wake up, Lisa, Dustin, Lillian, Beulah. I know Beulah is up there. She's always telling me she's up early. Yeah, she's always up early. Okay, so I'll perk you up with some fiddle. Yeah, I love fiddle. And with some Maganabat, Mizabe, Nishadoki, Sleeping Giant Two-Step. Yeah, love this tune too. Really, really love this tune. Lots of these fiddles I love. Holy jeez, probably every one of them. That's why you can hear this station rocking with some fiddle. You're Sleeping Giant Two-Step, Ramsey Ray.

Daryl Maculum, the Rez Boys with Dragon the Bow. And you are listening to San Bay Radio 106.3 FM. Alrighty, got a request from the bro came by and wants to hear his song. And you have a good morning there, bro. The bro's in the vehicle. Yeah. And everybody that's listening here on 106.3, Here She Came Through the Bathroom Window by request here on 106.

All right, a little bit of some Fred Mitchell for you out there. One Horse Town. All right, as any Joseph Sudwegan is, Kibakosa Jung Sudwegan, 907 is the time. And smoke shop's open. Want to try your luck? Come on down and don't forget your key, whatever you're doing. Because I'd be there. Here's Uncle Cracker.

All right, a little bit of Kyle DeJarlis with I Never Lie. 9:39 is the time now. Yes, smoke shop's open. If you're wanting to purchase your brand, come on down. Want to try your luck? And don't forget your key if you're going to check for mail. All right, so do so. Do so. And, yeah, I was just thinking about the old days there. You know, when they used to clay up the wall at a in a log house. We lived in a half of it was log house. They kind of built it with and then, you know, they mix up there's a big tub there, a tin tub. And yeah, they mix the water with clay and some grass and used to eat that that clay there on the wall. You probably know what I'm talking about back in the day. Yeah, those were the good old days. Yes, that's right. Alrighty, so I'll send this to my buddy Bob out there. Yeah, Bob Collins, the rebel himself, my buddy. He's on the road right now, so here's his theme song here on 106.

0: on a billboard. Okie dokie. Yeah, smoke shop's open. If you wanted to purchase your brand, come on down and try your luck. Don't forget your key if you can check for mail. And it's not too late to sign up for the New Year's resolution. Anybody want to work out and make some money, do it up. Sign in. Just head on down to the clinic and I'll help you out. All right. And a good morning to everybody that's listening here on 106.3. Good to hear from you and also enjoy you with this music. And also to all the store owners, all the hardworking people out there that do their job. Keep it up. Keep it up. You guys are awesome. All right, so I'm going to move right along with some seaweed with old time rock and roll.
1: Get up and boogie a little bit. That's fine with me, all righty? Just take-

bit of Rocky Top with Danny Flat, my buddy Danny Flat. Thursday today, as a new geese, you get to know him Thursday, and two chances to win tonight to the bingo players. Fourth time, accumulator sitting at $2,002 and donation of 40 cents. Two lines anyway, accumulator sitting at $5,339.20 donated plus sales could be yours tonight. I'll see how I feel. Okay, so I'll try and do a bingo package, see what I could come up with, or we'll find out. I usually try and do, but sometimes I do a little too much talking when I get visits. Well, that's just me. All right. So everybody try and have a great day as much as you can. Try and enjoy what you're doing and keep on keeping on. You guys are doing great. All right, going to move right along. Another number with Danny Flett with We Belong Together, and we sure do.

Free

Made in Japan with the Rez Boys. All right. As an East Nation, it's West Sidway, and it's Kibukwitsa, that's Washuajik Sidway. 11:23 is the time, and two chances to win for tonight's bingo. Four stamps sitting at $2,002.40. Two lines accumulator sitting at $5,339.20 donated. 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I'll see what I could come up with for the bingo package. 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Don't forget your key if you can check for mail. Here's some Crazy Heart with our very own Jamie DeJarlis. You're done wrong.

Henry White Bear with Sensuous Woman here on 106.3 FM. So two chances to win tonight to the bingo players. Two chances to win tonight on Bukanaga tonight at 8 p.m. Four stamp accumulator sitting at $2,002.40. Two lines anyway. Accumulator for that is sitting at $5,339.20 donated. So plus sales could be yours. So if you want to play for a bingo package, you got to keep it locked. Yeah, that's right. That's all you need to do. So I'm going to make my way down to the Horsemen out there in Russell, Manitoba. Yeah, they're way out there, the Horsemen, the hardworking boys. And here's one going out to Honey. Yeah, he knows right away. Going out to Honey, come from Miley out there. And sending you lots of love there, Honey. To the moon and back. Love just never ending. Yeah, wait till you get home, she says. She's got a surprise for you. Alrighty then. With some Parachute lined up all for you there, Honey. Yeah, and a little bit of some John Anderson, Would You Catch a Falling Star. And I'm also going to squeeze in there and toss you a little bit of Hardworking Men, because you guys keep on keeping on here on 106.3. And have a great day, everybody.

And women too. That's what Miley says there, honey. All righty. Good one. Oh, geez. 11:47 is the time. A few more minutes till I could come up with something for a bingo package. Two chances to win tonight. Four stamps sitting at $2,002.40 donated. Two lines anyway. Accumulator for that one is $5,339.20. So two chances. Let's find out if this could be the lucky bingo package. Try and do it about 12, 15, 12, 30. But sometimes I over, you know, when I meet up with someone, we get to talking and, yeah, that's what I do. I talk to the bros and to whoever. We sit down and have a good talk. It's good to have a good talk, you know. Sitting together, the weed the bindig, and then sitting together. And, you know, that's family. That's a family thing, you know, to sit and visit and stuff like that. Yeah, stay together at all times. Yeah, family out there care a lot. Alrighty, so what time is it? 11:48. Gee, oh boy. Yeah, but it is forecasting some rain. I don't know. Slowly, some clouds. We'll find that out. We'll have a smoke for that. All right. Okie dokie, building bridges by request to all the listeners. Come from Coonson out there. Good to hear from your brother. And also to everybody that's listening here on 106.3 FM for everybody to have a great time is what Coonson is saying. And to enjoy the music here on 106.

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Free family movie night pop up driving that's going to be happening this coming Sunday. Yes, this coming Sunday, and now showing the Super Mario Galaxy. Bring your own chairs. Yes, grounds will be open at 6, and the movie will start at 8. Yeah, over at the powwow grounds this coming Sunday. Yeah, so take your family out for some free popcorn, and the kids get some prizes. You know, some prizes, all the kiddos. So take them out on a Sunday and go watch a movie. And you got to stay tuned to that channel. That channel, again, on FM is 88.5. Maybe you could also sit in the vehicle and listen and whatever. Or if you have a radio. All right, you're all set. Okay, so also Cuckoo out there called and says for everybody to have a great day, to try and keep that respect inside you at all times. And teach your children and all run as one by request here on 106.

back.

0: used to get say, hurt. I got hurt. Alrighty. Well, if you're ready for the bingo package, Ajahn Nishan Ashabajik said the beginning of the 12:21 is the time for you to guess what I put on the. Yeah, and the hint for it is people sometimes wear it. If you want to win a bingo package, call it into the request line at 204-843-2614 is the only number to call. So we are going to play because the phone rang. All right. Two chances to win tonight. Two chances. So, hello?
1: A sweater.
0: A sweater?
1: Yeah.
0: Let me check. Sweater is not it. No, it's not a sweater. No, it is not a sweater. But people wear it. Call it in. The request line, only the request line at 2614 if you want to win yourself a bingo package for tonight's bingo. Four stamp and the two lines. Two chances to win. Hello.
2: Rings.
0: A ring?
2: Yeah.
0: Let me check if it's a ring and it is not. No, it is not a ring. No, it is not a ring. But people wear it. Sometimes, I guess you could say. I'm trying to put an easy one here. Maybe this caller just might get it. We'll find out. Hello.
3: Sandals?
0: Sandals?
3: Yeah.
0: Let me check. Sandals is not it. No, it's not sandals. No, it is not sandals, but some people wear it sometimes. What do you think it is? I'm trying to get this stuff to go fast. Would you know?
2: Socks.
0: Socks?
2: Yeah.
0: Let me check. Socks is not it. No, it's not socks. No, it is not socks. Some people wear it sometimes. What do you think it is? I'm trying to put up an easy one here. Do you know?
1: Is it a watch?
0: A watch?
1: Yeah.
0: Can you hear yourself on radio?
1: No.
0: No?
1: No.
0: Hold on.
4: Okay, say something.
1: Hi.
4: Hello.
1: Yeah.
4: Okay, you could hear yourself now, eh?
1: No, I can't.
4: No?
1: No.
4: Set you up here.

0: I can hear you, yeah.
1: Okay.
0: Okay, yeah, I think everybody can hear you. What was that you said?
1: I said watch.
0: A watch?
1: Yeah.
0: Okay, let me check if it's a watch, and it is not. No, it's not a watch.
2: No, it is not a watch, but it's something. What do you think it is? Would you know?
0: Do you know?
3: No.
1: A backpack?
0: A backpack?
1: Yeah.
0: Hold on, your backpack.

Okay, I know you're guessing hard. What do you think it is? Hello? Okay, when you say, then that means I gotta take a little rest here and think real hard.

0: people wear it sometimes. Sometimes they wear it. What do you think it is? Think really hard. Because this is for a bingo, two chances to win for this bingo package.
1: A landlord?

0: goods on these packages. Would you be one of them?
1: Yep.
0: Okay, what is it?
1: Earring?
0: Earring? Hold on, let me check.

0: you know?
1: A copper bracelet?
0: A what?
1: A copper bracelet?
0: A copper bracelet. Let me check. A copper bracelet is not it.
2: No, it's not a copper bracelet. No, it is not. But it is something. It is something.
0: Hello.
3: Oh.
0: Okay, here we go again.
3: A face mask.
0: Ah!
3: A face mask.
0: A face mask?
3: Yes.
0: Let me check it out.

0: He's out there. Hello.
1: Shorts.
0: Shorts?
1: Yeah.
0: Hold on, let me check. Shorts is not it.
2: No, it's not Shorts. No, it is not Shorts. This caller's got to get it.
0: Do you have it?
1: Hat.
0: Hat?
1: Yeah.
0: Let me check if it's a hat.

0: Hello? Hello?
1: Winter coat.
0: Winter coat?
1: Yeah.
0: Hold on, let me check. Winter coat it. Not it?
2: No, it's not a winter coat. No, it's not. I just gotta keep checking, you know? I gotta make sure.
0: Do you know?
1: Hello? A ring.
0: A ring? You said a ring, right?
1: Yeah.
0: Okay, let me check if it's a ring and

0: Worth one.
1: Hello.
2: A sweater?
1: A sweater?
2: Yeah.
1: Hold on. Sweater is... No, it's not
0: a sweater. No, it is not a sweater. But keep those calls coming. Eu vou te dizer, don't give up. Existe que tu é que eu já vou ficar com a madeira no jeito. A minha tá saindo de mim, né?
1: Hello?
2: Yeah, mate.
1: Ah?
2: Runners.
1: The what?
2: Runners.
1: Okay, runners. Wait a second. Runners, let me check if it's runners and...

0: need you to win this package, because what if it's a lucky package? You can win yourself all that cash. Hello?
1: Lotion?
0: Lotion! Hold on, lotion it.
2: Not it, no

0: Is it a belt?
1: Huh?
0: A belt.
1: A belt.
0: Yeah, to hold your pants up.
1: Oh, that kind of belt.
0: Yes.
1: Oh, what was it?
0: A belt.
1: A belt, let me check. A belt, yeah, who am I talking to?
0: Marlene Masseau. I couldn't get through, that was my first answer.
1: Yeah, it is a belt.
0: All right.
1: It's written down here on paper, too, and if you see a scribble, I'd be lying.
0: Okay.
1: Yeah, so, holy Marlene.
0: Yes.
1: Masseau.
0: Yes.
1: Okay, you got yourself a bingo package for two chances to win, too, on tonight's Buckanaya.
0: Okay,
1: four
0: thank
1: seven,
0: you.
1: 4-7, two lines. Okay, try and pick up your bingo cards before 7.
0: Okay.
1: Anytime after 7, even 1 second after 7, you're going to lose your...
0: Okay, thanks, Bob.
1: Okay, then.
2: All right. Nice job there, Marlene. Okay, so she guessed it. Nice job there, Marlene Masseau. I got to write this down because what if I forget? Marlene Masseau. For bingo package. Nice job. Alrighty then. And slow it down when you're coming to the complex. The construction. Yeah, it's been busy and everybody's busy. So drive safe out there is all you gotta do, everybody. Okay? Yeah, a lot of people know that vehicles drive fast, so take it easy out there. All right, and try and have a good time. September is what I'm trying to say. Niswajang is the 3rd of September. Thursday today. And let's try and have a great time as much as we can. Yeah, slide off what tries to bother you. Yeah, be there for yourself and for everybody and with the family. Just do it up. Okay, so we'll go to a song with some Dino, pardon me. Yeah, with some Wave on Wave.

Alrighty then. 12:40 is the time now. That is the time. And this coming Sunday is going to be a movie for the kiddos out there. Yes, a little bit of some Mario Kart, I do believe, or movie there. And, yeah, bring your own chairs this coming Sunday. Take the family out. And whoever kids you bring out will get prizes. Yeah, they'll get prizes and some goodies that they could have. And for everybody, I would say. All right, so do that. This coming Sunday is movie day over at the Powwow Grounds. Grounds open at 6 and movie will start at 8. Maybe for you to find yourself a good parking spot there. All right, bring a nice thick blanket and lay the children down, watch and enjoy some movie. Just tune in to 88.5 FM. All righty. Yeah, smoke shop's open. Want to try your luck? Don't forget your key if you're going to check for mail. All right. Yeah, going out to all the listeners and for all the listeners to have a great day, to enjoy yourselves as much as you can. We all do, you know, because we're all family in a way. Yeah. For all nations out there. Yeah, we're the carriers. That's right. And for the good. And for the very good. All right. And I'm looking up my list here. And that was out to the listeners. Come from Deborah out there. From Deborah. And wants to send everybody. Lord, I hope this day is good. I hope every day is good.

All righty then. Okie dokie. As I'm about to show you, it's the beginning. It's going to be the beginning. 1:11 is the time now. 1:11. All right. So I got a walk-in request from our very own counselor, Michael Dumas. And his wife wants to send him lots of love on his special day and wishing him a very happy birthday. Happy birthday, Mikey. And she's sending you lots of love to the moon and back, Mikey. Yeah, and love just never ending. And wants to send you rocking years, and don't need your rocking chair. You're on 106. Happy birthday, Mikey.

All right, 1:43 is the time now, and my time's almost up here. And so DJ Stan won't be taking over. But everybody's got a bingo player's got two chances to win tonight. All right, yeah. And four-time accumulator sitting at $2,002.40. 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Two chances to win. Card sales are at 2:30, and bingo is at 8. Here's some Randy Travis, Forever and Ever. Amen. Everybody have a great day. Amen.

Right. Yeah. Okay. So, ready to go here, and but the crazy bro phoned in, and you ain't going nowhere till you do my songs. You got crazy bro, the one that's was never there, but he's got a good heart, and but he's everywhere. He's gonna be there. Hey, bro. Yeah. See, he wants to send the crazy bros out there that are halfway there, and wants you to have a great day, to enjoy yourselves, and keep the respect and love inside you. Yeah, like everybody always does here, everywhere. Okay, so, DJ Stan will be taking over, and don't forget Bingo Players, 2:30 card sales. 8 o'clock bingo tonight. Two chances to win for tonight's bingo. Four stamp accumulator sitting at $2,002.40. Donated plus sales. And also two lines anyway. Accumulator sitting at $5,339. And also a donation of 20 cents. Can't go wrong. All right. So do it up. All right. I'll go to a song, and I've always been crazy. Yeah, that's going to the, yeah, but the bro that called, he says, well, I've always been crazy, like he's always been that way, and I don't know if he'll ever change, but he wants to send that out to the listeners, and but I'm the man of constant sorrow, he says, and And he even said, are you sure Hank done it this way? Well, he's going to tell you about that. And he wants to go to Electric Avenue and bang a gong here on 106.3. Everybody have a great day and enjoy yourselves.

taking part on the last verse. I sure appreciate it. You gotta roll, roll, roll and thrill my soul.

Let's do it one more time. Yeah!

2:32 p.m. Thursday, September 3rd. About that time already. About that time already. Got some cards on sale. Yeah, 2:30 card sales. What is it today? Thursday. Thursday, you got two accumulators. You got your two lines anyway. Two lines anyway is sitting at $5,339.20. $5,339. Get your cards. And four stamp is sitting at $2,002.40. $2,002. Not bad. Not bad at all. If anything's going to go, I usually think it's that two lines. I like to say that, though. But I usually do think it. You know, there's five lucky numbers. One for each letter in that bingo. So, should be a good one. This one usually takes a while, too. Takes a while, yeah. Lots of games. You got that three to view. It has five games plus those blackouts. Ooh, takes a while sometimes, you know, when you got a lot of bingo players and a lot of winners too. Hope you guys are having a good one. I didn't just get you. I've been here for a while, just kind of been talking, busy here. But yeah, card sales are happening Thursday. What do we got? Nice weather out there. Cloudy, you know, windy. It's not bad though. Could be worse. September weather, I guess. We'll see if it'll rain. Yeah, what's this weather looking like here on this weather forecasting thing? Likes to lie to me, though. Says this evening we're going to have some rain. And overnight cloudy with showers. We'll just have to wait and see. Says 90% chance of rain. Ooh, 10% chance, though. We'll see. And what else? What else do I got here? Not too much, it looks like. The old banned monetary assistance request. No requests until further notice one is here. Just for funerals and wakes, you know. Bills and stuff like that. What else? Not too much. Get back to some music here right away for you. VLTs are open. Smoke shop is open. Cards are on sale for today's bingo. 8 p.m. bingo. Got some of that. Wake me up when September ends.

sweat till you bleed. Is that dope enough? Indeed, I paid the price to control the dice. I'm more precise to the point, I'm nice. The music takes control, your heart and soul unfold. Your body is free and behold,

she's so high. Time is now 2:47 p.m. Thursday, September 3rd. Got those cards on sale. They've been on sale for a good 15 minutes already since 2:30. Bingo, bingo, bingo. Thursday. Got two accumulators here. Two lines anyway, sitting at $5,339.20. $5,339 for the two lines. And four corners stamped. Four corners stamped is sitting at $2,002.40. $2,002 for the four stamp. $1 each. The regular three to view is $3. Get your cards if you want. Try your luck out. Maybe today's the day one of these accumulators goes. I'm expecting one to go. They're all sitting nice and pretty. Nice numbers. Be nice to see some real crazy ones. You know, some 20s or some 30s and 40s, you know, thousands. Get up there again. It'll take a while. Cards. What else? Not too much else, I guess. Nice and quiet. Don't forget, though, September 6th, they're supposed to have that Super Mario Galaxy movie going on at the Powell Grounds. Show starts at 8. Grounds, it's open at 6, but you could probably show up there anytime. Show starts at 8, it says. Free for community members. If weather is bad, the show will be at the arena. Free popcorn, candy, and a toy for every kid. 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So that's cool, eh? Sunday movie. Super Mario Galaxy. I don't think I watched that one yet. What else? School starts September 10th. If you haven't heard, pretty sure that's a week from now. Yeah, sad. The summer's gone. All the time you get to spend with your kids. Anyways, you'll be able to send them to school. Get some time away. Let the teachers deal with them, eh? Just kidding. 2:50. Get your cards. Get back to that music. VLTs are open. Smoke shop is open. 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

isn't she lovely? Time is now 3:45 p.m. Thursday, September 3rd. Hope you're having a good one on this Thursday. What do we got going on around here? Bingo. We got the bingo going on. For sure we got that going on. Thursday, got two accumulators. Two lines anyway. Sitting at $5,339.20. $5,339. And four corners stamped is sitting at $2,002.40. Four corners stamped. $2,000, not bad. Get your cards if you want. They're a dollar each. Bingo. Three to views there for $3, 50-50. It's kind of a long bingo, this one. Usually about 10, a little bit after 10 we can get done. What else going on around here? Not too much. Weather's not too bad either. Not too bad. A little bit of clouds, a little bit of wind. 3:46. Yeah, we had those cards on sale for a while already. Good hour 45. Hour 15, I mean. Yeah, hour 15. 8 p.m. bingo. What else? Doesn't look like too much, you know. Nice and quiet here on my end. We did the guessing game already, it looks like, earlier today. A belt. They were guessing for a belt. Anyways, I'll get back to it. Watch out for any construction. Drive safe. Get back to it. VLTs are open. 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Cards are on sale.

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Time is now 5:25 p.m. Thursday, September 3. Hope you're having a good one. Got those cards on sale. They've been on sale for quite a while already, for a good 3 hours, since 2:30. 3:30, 4:35, 30, yeah, pretty much 3. Winning cards could be out there. Got another 2 hours and 15 minutes if you want to come get some cards. It's going to go fast. Going to go fast that time. 8 p.m. bingo Thursday. We'll start off with the 2 lines anyway. That's the one you play first. 2 lines anyway, sitting at $5,339.20. 2 lines anyway. It's usually a purple card. $5,339. And 4 corners stamped. It's sitting at $2,002.40. 2002. That 4 stamp is usually green, small green. We'll see if they'll go. We'll see. Good luck to everybody playing. Only a few could win, though. Yeah, maybe only one. Accumulators are not bad. I wouldn't mind seeing that 2 lines go. $5,300. It's going to be over 54 for sure, I think. $5,400 for that 2 lines anyway. 5 lucky numbers. Could be you, hopefully. You know, maybe tomorrow they'd have that check made out for you. Over 5,000, can't go wrong with that. Can't go wrong with that. You'll be able to get a whole bunch of school shopping done. That won't have to worry for a bit. What else? Not too much, I guess. You know, relaxing day. A little cool out there. A little bit of wind. A little bit of wind. Clouds. Yeah. Lots of clouds. Watch out for the construction around here. They got those trucks driving around still. Bunch of gravel. What time they close up yesterday? I don't even know. Like 6 or 7. Probably just about done, I think. Maybe. Get back to it, though. Get back to some music here for you. VLTs are open. If you want. You know. Can try your luck on some slots. Smoke shop is open. Purchase your brand. Lotto, scratch and wins. And cards are on sale.

Oh yeah, let me hear you sing it. Everybody in the place, put those hands in the air. Yeah, check it out one time. You know it's for real. Been transferred to you all on your set.

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Time is now 6:39 p.m. You got one more hour if you want to come get some cards for today's bingo. About 7:40, got to close up that window, call it a day, crunch some numbers, do some math, you know. Thursday bingo, we got the two lines anyway, sitting at $5,339.20. And the four stamp accumulator sitting at $2,002. If anything is going to go, I usually think it's the two lines anyway. Can't go wrong with over 5,000. Get your cards $1 each. Regular three to view, $3. 50-50, three for $1, 21 for $5. It's pretty usual, you know. Pretty usual, I think, anyway. Been here for a while doing this. Bingo. Get your cards. What else? Nice weather we got. I think it's nice. A little bit of rain there all of a sudden a little while ago, you know, kind of a drizzle, tiny bit. Clouds all day, a little bit of wind. What else? Not too much. They're doing their construction here. Are they still doing it? Or did they call it a day now? Still pushing around a bunch of dirt there a little while ago. But yeah, not too much. Music by request. VLTs are open. Smoke shop is open. What is this there? Oh yeah, the Super Mario Galaxy movie, September 6th. Happening at the powwow grounds. Show starts at 8. Probably show up there a little earlier, eh? Find a nice spot. Free for community members. If weather is bad, the show will be at the arena. 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So hopefully the weather's nice that day. Don't have to take it to the arena. Movies, outside movies. What else? Yeah, not too much. September 10 is school too, so one more week and they're gonna be at it. Get back to the music by request. Got that Can't Get You Out of My Fantasy coming up. VLTs are open, smoke shop is open, cards are on.